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3: Let us all remember that we are in the holy presence of God.
4: In the name of the Father, and of the Son, and of the Holy Spirit. Amen.
3: The angel of the Lord declared unto Mary,
4: and she conceived by the power of the Holy Spirit.
3: Hail Mary, full of grace, the Lord is with thee. Blessed art thou amongst women, and blessed is the fruit of thy womb, Jesus.
4: Holy Mary, Mother of God, pray for us sinners, now and at the hour of our death. Amen.
3: Behold the handmaid of the Lord.
4: Be it done unto me according to your word.
3: Hail Mary, full of grace, the Lord is with thee. Blessed art thou amongst women, and blessed is the fruit of thy womb, Jesus.
4: Holy Mary, Mother of God, pray for us sinners, now and at the hour of our death. Amen.
3: And the Word was made flesh,
4: and dwelt among us.
3: Hail Mary, full of grace, the Lord is with thee. Blessed art thou amongst women, and blessed is the fruit of thy womb, Jesus.
4: Holy Mary, Mother of God, pray for us sinners, now and at the hour of our death. Amen.
3: Pray for us, Holy Mary, Mother of God,
4: that we may be made worthy of the promises of Christ.
3: Let us pray.
4: Pour forth, we beseech thee, O Lord, thy grace into our hearts, that we to whom the incarnation of Christ, thy Son, was made known by the message of an angel, may by his passion and cross be brought to the glory of his resurrection, through the same Christ our Lord. Amen.
3: Glory be to the Father, and to the Son, and to the Holy Spirit.
4: As it was in the beginning, is now, and ever shall be, world without end. Amen.
3: Glory be to the Father, and to the Son, and to the Holy Spirit.
4: As it was in the beginning, is now, and ever shall be, world without end. Amen.
3: Glory be to the Father, and to the Son, and to the Holy Spirit.
4: As it was in the beginning, is now, and ever shall be, world without end. Amen.
3: Saint Cecilia,
4: pray for us.
3: Saint John Baptist de la Salle,
4: pray for us.
3: Leave Jesus in our hearts forever.
4: In the name of the Father, and of the Son, and of the Holy Spirit. Amen.
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0: ang himpilan na tunay na malakas at pinakikinggan. 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Mas pinalakas, mas pinatibay, at mas pinalinaw. 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
3: Let us all remember that we are in the holy presence of God.
4: In the name of the Father, and of the Son, and of the Holy Spirit. Amen.
3: The angel of the Lord declared unto Mary,
4: and she conceived by the power of the Holy Spirit.
3: Hail Mary, full of grace, the Lord is with thee. Blessed art thou amongst women, and blessed is the fruit of thy womb, Jesus.
4: Holy Mary, Mother of God, pray for us sinners, now and at the hour of our death. Amen.
3: Behold the handmaid of the Lord.
4: Be it done unto me according to your word.
3: Hail Mary, full of grace, the Lord is with thee. Blessed art thou amongst women, and blessed is the fruit of thy womb, Jesus.
4: Holy Mary, Mother of God, pray for us sinners, now and at the hour of our death. Amen.
3: And the Word was made flesh,
4: and dwelt among us.
3: Hail Mary, full of grace, the Lord is with thee. Blessed art thou amongst women, and blessed is the fruit of thy womb, Jesus.
4: Holy Mary, Mother of God, pray for us sinners, now and at the hour of our death. Amen.
3: Pray for us, Holy Mary, Mother of God,
4: that we may be made worthy of the promises of Christ.
3: Let us pray.
4: Pour forth, we beseech thee, O Lord, thy grace into our hearts, that we to whom the incarnation of Christ, thy Son, was made known by the message of an angel, may by his passion and cross be brought to the glory of his resurrection, through the same Christ our Lord. Amen.
3: Glory be to the Father, and to the Son, and to the Holy Spirit.
4: As it was in the beginning, is now, and ever shall be, world without end. Amen.
3: Glory be to the Father, and to the Son, and to the Holy Spirit.
4: As it was in the beginning, is now, and ever shall be, world without end. Amen.
3: Glory be to the Father, and to the Son, and to the Holy Spirit.
4: As it was in the beginning, is now, and ever shall be, world without end. Amen.
3: Saint Cecilia,
4: pray for us.
3: Saint John Baptist de la Salle,
4: pray for us.
3: Live Jesus in our hearts forever.
4: In the name of the Father, and of the Son, and of the Holy Spirit. Amen.
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0: Unang papremyo ngayong gabi, sagot yan ang Super Lotto 649. At dahil wala tayong jackpot winner last Thursday, tonight's jackpot prize is 78,769,119 pesos and 71 centavos net of the agent's price commission. Ma'am, please press that button and let's play Super Lotto 649. Mga kalaro, 49 balls numbered 1 to 49 ang makikita po ninyong kinahalo kasalukuyan sa loob ng ating draw machine. 6 na bola ang hihintay nating piliin for tonight's winning combination, kaya good luck Super Lotto players! And the first number is 2. Lotto winners, ingatan po mabuti ang inyong lotto tickets. Huwag babasahin at huwag paplansyahin ang mga yan. Remember, kailangan ma-validate ang winning ticket sa pag-claim ng inyong premyo. The second number is 41. You can win 50 pesos if you match the 3 winning numbers drawn for the Super Lotto 649 draw. The third number is 15. Kapag 4 winning numbers naman ang inyong nakuha, 1.2 million pesos ang premyong pag-aatian ng ating winners. The fourth number is 28. At 1.3 million pesos will be equally divided to all who gets the 5 winning numbers sa lucky winning combination. The fifth number is 37. Isang bola na lang ang hinihintay natin para makumpleto na ang Super Million combination. Kaya sana, lucky number nyo na ang mapili. And for the sixth and final number, we have 25. Again, here are the official winning numbers for the Super Lotto 649 draw. We have 2, 41, 15, 28, 37, and 25 in any order for the jackpot prize of 78,769,119 pesos and 71 centavos, net of the agent's price commission. Coming up next is the Ultra Million Jackpot. I-ready na ang tickets for the Ultra Lotto 658 because we'll play right away after this break.
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0: 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Kumpleto po ang 58 draw balls numbered 1 to 58 na nasa loob ng draw machine. 6 na bola pa rin ang pipiliin, kaya good luck sa lahat ng may tickets. The first number is 15. Sa mga jackpot-bearing games gaya ng Ultra Lotto, pag-aatian equally ang jackpot sakaling dalawa o higit pa ang jackpot winners. The second number is 1. Kung makuha naman ninyo ang 3 sa 6 na nanalo numero, panalo kayo ng 100 piso. The third number is 33. 1.4 million pesos naman ang pag-aatian equally ng mga nakakuha ng 4 out of the 6 winning numbers. The fourth number is 19. Kung mag-match ang 5 numbers ninyo sa winning combination, pag-aatian ninyo ang 1.5 million pesos. The fifth number is 8. Isang numero na lang ang hinihintay natin para makumpleto ng Ultra Million combination na may jackpot prize na 143 million pesos. And the sixth and final number is 9. Again, tonight's official Ultra Lotto 658 winning numbers in any order. We have 15, 1, 33, 19, 8, and 9 for the jackpot prize of 143,365,843 pesos and 33 centavos, net of the agent's prize commission. Congratulations to all our winners! Digit prizes coming right up! Digit game players, kayo naman ang maglalaro at mananalo after this break.
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Thrice daily ang 3D Lotto every 2, 5, and 9 p.m. At ito na po ang ating 3D Lotto winning numbers. The first number is 9. The second number is 8. And the third number is 7. Muli po ang ating 3D Lotto winning combination for tonight is 9, 8, and 7 in exact order. Diretso na tayo sa panalong dala ng dalawang masiswerteng numero. It's time for the 9 p.m. edition of the 2D Lotto Game. 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Kung nanalo via the Rambolito System Play, 2,000 pesos ang maiuuwi nyo. 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And the second number is 17. 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Congratulations to all the winners! Lottomatic fans, ang non-winning ticket